Ébredjen velünk! Szabadkai Magyar Rádió. You can't touch this. You can't touch this. You can't touch this. You can't touch this.

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Yes, and how many years can some people exist before they're allowed to be free? Yes, and how many times can a man turn his head and pretend that he just doesn't

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Yes, and how many ears must one man have before he can hear people cry? Yes, and how many deaths will it take till he knows the truth?

In the Schweingurt, let me get it. Come on, get sick, come on, in a Benfica, Benfica, what are you doing? Come on, get sick, come on, in a Benfica, Benfica, what are you doing?

always choking from the smell of stale perfume. And that cigarette you're smoking, I'll scare you half to death.